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1: And we appreciate you for letting us be a part of your day. What's going on? It's Cody Johnson now. Love this one. His latest. It's always fun that I got to turn all the way up. Horseback is on with Wayne D and Tay.
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1: I cannot wait. Kenny Chesney's hanging out with us Saturday night right here for iHeart Country House Party. Tomorrow, though, it is all things Kenny as far as world premieres go. He's got a brand new song that you're going to hear first all day Thursday.

103.5 The Weasel. Bobby Bones here. Tomorrow morning, we'll talk about a guy who was a fugitive for a long time because he was living as a woman to hide, and also the things that people lie about the most. Tell me something good at 55 hours.

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1: And we appreciate you hanging. It's at Wayne D and Tay. Instagram is at Wayne D and Tay. Apparently, Julie has the rest of the weekend off. She wanted to check in, or the rest of the week off to check in.
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103.5, The Weasel, it's Wayne D, and the Charleston Animal Society's Rescue Brew finalists are up. Vote now for this year's Low Country Spokes Pet at WEZL.com. Thanks to our friends at Live 5 News, Southern Crown, and Rusty Bull Brewing. It's 103.5, The Weasel. Another

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1: He's joining the alumni live. Sam Hunt, Luke Combs, so many have been a part of the On the Verge artists with iHeartCountry. Now, Chase Matthew, part of the alumni, it's his latest. Proud to be giving it to you here first. It's called Holding It Down with Wayne D and Tay.

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1: Gonna bring that positivity into your, I almost said Thursday. 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
2: It's midweek.
1: It's Wednesday.
2: Yeah.
1: It's pump day.
2: We need a no.
1: All right, well, that's fun. Jay, what do you got?
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1: Yeah.

103.5 The Weasel. It's Wayne D and the Red Clay Strays. They're going to take over Credit One Stadium October 17th. 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

0: There you go.
1: Yes. Lyle Green on our iHeart Country album release party for his brand new album, That's Just Me. I'm Ann Hudson, and we are using the hashtag tonight, iHeart Riley Green, which I'm thinking all of you guys heart Riley Green. Yes, I love it. Congrats on the new album.
2: Thank you.
1: This is so exciting. Let's talk about that title. How did we come to it?
2: That's Just Me?
1: Yeah.
2: Well, that was the first song that I wrote that I knew would be on whatever my next project was. And I just thought about it, you know, with a lot of y'all have followed me kind of from day one. I see some old Riley Green hats out here. And to those fans that have been around forever, I want them to know that, you know, I'm still writing from the same place and I'm still the same guy, even though I'm doing a little television now and some acting and those kind of things. And to all the people that are finding me for the first time through The Voice and stuff like that, yeah, that's just me.
1: Well, and there's 19 songs.
2: It's a bunch.
1: It is a bunch. And I feel like you go through a lot of different emotions through your life. How did you come to that place?
2: Well, I like writing sad country songs. I think that's what I'm always drawn to. And people just don't, in my experience, don't want to write

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1: They tell y'all couldn't sing along tonight. They told you to shut up. Did they really? They didn't say that. All right, listen, y'all can sing along to this one if you want. If they get mad, you can blame it on me.

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1: 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Appreciate you for hanging. Tucker Wetmore is on. It's called Who Told You That?

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It's Wayne D and the Red Clay Strays. They're going to take over Credit One Stadium October 17th. 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
1: And we are such fans of Dylan Scott. He's actually going to be our guest here in just under a week. Dylan Scott going to join us right here. Got a brand new song he's celebrating called Dear Big City.

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103.5 The Weasel. Bobby Bones here. Tomorrow morning, we'll talk about a guy who was a fugitive for a long time because he was living as a woman to hide. And also the things that people lie about themselves.

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1: Got some big stories coming out of Nashville. 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
2: Apparently, a big old patriotic event was just canceled.
1: Yikes. Yeah. We're going to find out what that was here in just under 15 minutes with the iHeartCountry Roundup.

Weasel, and the nominees are up, y'all. 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Girl.

103.5 The Weasel. Hey, thank you for starting your Thursday here with me. How about we get it rolling with some good news? Hang on just two songs and I'll share some with you.

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1: So I got a topic I want to discuss next hour. I want to hear from you on this. What is it in your life that concerns you? Call me. We'll talk next hour. 866-607-83.

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Okay, in two songs, we're going to talk about this. 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
1: Hello, you just asked what had me up this time of the morning. 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
1: Hey, it's Nicole. Just wanted to say hi. I'm working at a pipeline terminal right now.
0: You're doing good work, Nicole. Thank you for calling this morning.

0: 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Ann Hudson is coming up next with all the latest from Nashville. Ann, what's on your radar today?
1: Wow, do you see this, Granger? They got a new country singer for the SEC Nation. I'll explain coming up in your Nashville news.

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So what is something in your life that eases your mind? That's what we're talking about. I want to hear from you. 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

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Police up in Canada chased down a drunk guy, but when they came back, their squad car was gone. Yeah, and someone stole their ride. Earl Dibbles Jr. is going to share this dumb criminal story with us next.

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1: Listen, this isn't just a show. It's a community. 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

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Okay, looking for your phone call here. What is something that eases your mind? 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

103.5 The Weasel. Hey, thank you for starting your Thursday here with me. How about we get it rolling with some good news? Hang on, just two songs and I'll share some with you.

103.5 The Weasel. I brought this up last hour and I'm swinging it back around. What is something that eases your mind? How would you describe that? Let me know. 866-607-8383.

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1: 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We like to say we were raised right. This is After Midnight with Granger Smith.

103.5 The Weasel. Do you know the words to Elvis's Jailhouse Rock? Well, you know, there's something special about that song today. I'll fill you in here, and we'll talk about some more things that went down on this day in history coming up in two songs.

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1: Listen, I get it. Not everyone sleeps at night. Some of us think, some of us drive, some of us pray. Granger's with you through it all. Thanks for being a part of the After Midnight family.

Number one for New Country 103.5, The Weasel. Hit me up sometime and let me know what you're up to, where you're listening from, what you're doing on the third shift tonight. 866-607-8383. Thank you for being here on After Midnight, early Thursday.

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0: Hey, Granger, this is Florida Mike. I'm in Missouri. Just want to let you know we're up and at it this morning, picking up all the milk at the dairy farms. Y'all have a great day, brother.
1: Appreciate you, Mike. Thanks so much for calling.

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2: 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They got a new country singer for the SEC Nation. I'll explain coming up in your Nashville news next.

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1: If you're up late with us, you'll want to follow us on Instagram, too. At After Midnight Granger Smith. 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
0: All right, coming up, movies that they should not remake and movies they should not make a sequel to. We'll get into that. We'll also play some Bobby Feud coming up. Also, this guy that ran from the law, lived as a fugitive, but he lived as a woman so they wouldn't catch him. We'll talk about that. So we got a big Thursday show. Glad you're here. Let's get started now.
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1: It's a Therapy Thursday on today's At Work Show. And so we're going to talk about parenting. Something that I don't do very often here on the show. I, by the way, am the father of three boys. And so I don't know anything when it comes to raising daughters. But I do have a lot of friends who tell me it's much more difficult than raising boys. And so I thought, well, let's talk about that on the show today. As a parent, you might want to work through this one with me. Which is more difficult, do you think, raising boys or girls? Maybe you have both, so you really get to see both sides. Use that talkback mic, share with me on the free iHeartRadio app, and then I'll be playing some of those messages on the show today. Also have your talkback lunch break, as always, between noon and 1. Google Buster question, so difficult you can't Google the answer. That's yours just after 1 o'clock. And again, all day long today, we're celebrating a brand new song from Kenny Chesney with an iHeart Country World premiere. It's a busy, busy At Work show that continues next with the Chief, Eric Church. Howard.
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1035, the Weasel, number one for new country. 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And I don't have a cat, but I'm going to share that with you after Ella Langley. 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

103.5 The Weasel, the Low Country's number one for new country. That is the iHeartCountry world premiere of Kenny Chesney's brand new song, Remember Me That Way. And if you caught just maybe a part of it, the good news is we're celebrating it all day long today on the At Work Show with Bailey Zimmerman and his Chevy Silverado.

0: 103.5 The Weasel, Therapy Thursday on today's At Work show. As the father of three boys, I don't know anything about raising a girl. I don't know much about raising a boy, to be honest with you. But a lot of my friends just have girls or have both, boys and girls. They say by far girls are much more difficult to raise. So on a Therapy Thursday, I'm asking you that question. Boys or girls, which is more difficult? What do you say?
1: For me, it's easier to raise a daughter. I hate boys. Big one.
0: I hate boys right out of the gate. I don't even know what that means. How can you hate a boy if you don't even have one to raise? All right, so there you go. First vote is much more difficult to raise.

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Today's Talk Back Lunch Break is getting closer. 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Pretty please. Lainey Wilson now with John Mayer.

103.5 The Weasel. Bobby Bones here, tomorrow morning at 8.05. An hour with Kenny Chesney in studio. The crazy injury he suffered on stage, the most expensive part of having a stadium tour, and a new album. Kenny Chesney tomorrow on the Bobby Bones.

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Brand new song from Kenny Chesney, Remember Me That Way, is coming up just after 12. Like now you get a throwback from Luke Bryan on The At Work Show.

103.5 The Weasel, your iHeart Country World premiere from Kenny Chesney. That's Remember Me That Way. No surprise, you got it first here on the At Work Show. By the way, we are now out to lunch with your request between right now and 1. Ella Langley is Loving Life Again.

0: number one for New Country, 103.5 The Weasel. If you haven't been able to listen in while you're at work, talking today on a Therapy Thursday about the challenges of being a parent, and most specifically, which is more difficult, which is more challenging, raising a girl or raising a boy. Right out of the gate, somebody said, I don't like boys. I don't have boys. Raising a girl, much more difficult. But she doesn't really know because she doesn't have boys to raise. What do you say?
1: I don't think it's easier. I think they're both hard in their own ways. I don't think that there's an easier answer, honestly.
0: I mean, that's good to hear because, again, I have three boys, so I have no clue what it would take to raise a girl. Although my dad always said the good Lord only gives girls to guys who can actually handle them. I don't know what that means either. And my dad's no longer with us to be able to ask, so I'm asking you. 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We'll rethink some things next.
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103.5 The Weasel. Bobby Bones here. Tomorrow morning at 8.05. An hour with Kenny Chesney in studio. The crazy injury he suffered on stage, the most expensive part of having a stadium tour, and a new album. Kenny Chesney tomorrow on The Bobby Bones Show.

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1: 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Remember Me That Way is coming up, if you haven't heard it, just after 2. 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

0: 103.5 The Weasel, number one for new country. It's a Therapy Thursday on today's At Work show, where we're talking about parenting all day long in the show. And so my question is, the father of three boys, never having raised, obviously, a girl, I don't know anything about raising a girl. A lot of my guy friends who have girls as daughters say much more difficult than the boys. So I was just seeing if you agree with this one. What do you say?
1: You know, I think at first it's easier to raise a daughter than a son because, you know, little girls are usually much more calm and cute and, you know, they like the prettier stuff and the dolls and things, and while boys are more destructive and they want to throw things and do stuff. But I think later, as they grow older, I think it's easier to raise a boy than a daughter once they get to that middle school, high school era.
0: So it sounds kind of like he was wishy-washy on that talkback message I got. I don't know. Do you agree with that? Do what he did. 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And I'll get you Carrie Underwood. Blown Away is on the way next.
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Bobby Bones here. Tomorrow morning at 8.05. An hour with Kenny Chesney in studio. The crazy injury he suffered on stage. The most expensive part of having a stadium tour. And a new album. Kenny Chesney tomorrow on The Bobby Bones Show.

0: Bobby Bones every morning and Rick Rush every afternoon. 103.5 The Weasel, just a few minutes away from today's ride home getting underway. As always, that starts at 3. And so, as always, I would love for you to find me on Facebook, because when I'm not here in the studio, you and I can still talk all day long today. Always posting things that are happening in country music, pop culture, question and answer to the Google Buster, and any link to anything I talk about on the show. You're going to find that on my Facebook page, but you need to hit that follow button so we can stay connected. Billy Greenwood on Facebook. Sam Hunt with Body Like a Back Road before I get out of here, and I'll get you Lainey Wilson teaming up with John Mayer.
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Massive day today with the iHeart Country World Premiere. New Kenny Chesney, Remember Me That Way, is coming up just after 3. But now, just as promised, you get Lainey Wilson and John Mayer, Phone, Keys, Wallet.

1035 The Weasel. Hey there, it's Rick Rush. We are number one for New Country, and we've got brand spanking New Country from Kenny Chesney's new album, iHeart Country, world premiere of Remember Me That Way from Kenny. Plays right after Chris Young on 1035 The Weasel. Stay close.

Oh, it's so good. Kenny Chesney's new one from the new album that drops at midnight tonight. And by the way, tickets for the tour with opening act Eric Church at Bank of America Stadium in Charlotte, those go on sale in the morning at 10 through Ticketmaster. There's Coe Wetzel on the Weasel.

0: All right, Faith, tell me about Dustin Lynch.
1: Other than the fact he's got
0: a lot of teeth.
1: Massive smile.
0: He's got a head full of teeth.
1: Listen, y'all. Yeah. Autumn is right around the corner, and he loves the smell of pumpkin during the fall season and what it forecasts.
0: Okay.
2: This year has shined light on, I have to have pumpkin in my life. There's something about the setup of pumpkin and pumpkin smells. I think the leaves changing. You know, there's just that chill in the air that makes you want to, I don't know. But it is the buildup of those things.
0: Pumpkin, by the way, is a girl he went to high school with. I don't know if you knew that or not.
1: I think in a very respectable way. He's just so smiley. He would make a great jack-o'-lantern.
0: You think so?
1: Yeah.
0: No. I've never seen a jack-o'-lantern with straight teeth, though. His teeth are perfect.
1: Well, I think we need to make one of those.
0: Okay, go ahead.
1: Don't worry, Dustin.
0: I know
1: Lynch,
0: you've got some extra time on your hands. Go ahead and make a Dustin Lynch jack-o'-lantern. Yeah. Don't do any things I've asked you to do that I actually pay you for. Just go ahead and make a Dustin Lynch jack-o'-lantern.
1: For the plot.
0: Sorry, I was all tied up making a Dustin Lynch jack-o'-lantern. I get it.
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1: Could you play the new Braylon James?
0: Absolutely. It's called Water at a Wedding. Here it is.
1: That'd be great. Thank you.
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1: Tomorrow morning at 8:05. An hour with Kenny Chesney in studio. The crazy injury he suffered on stage. The most expensive part of having a stadium tour. And a new album. Kenny Chesney tomorrow on

1035 The Weasel. Hey there, it's Rick Rush. Florida Georgia Line might be getting ready to put the boots back on and head back out on the road. Tyler Hubbard and Brian Kelly just sent a message to fans saying, y'all got plans in 2027? And then linked to their tour page. No dates yet, but yeah, this thing's

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That song nominated for Song of the Year and Ella for Best Country at the VMAs Sunday night. Now, how can that not be Song of the Year, a shoo-in? If I were the other Song of the Year nominees, I don't even know if I'd show up. You can watch the VMAs on CBS and stream it on Paramount Plus this Sunday starting at 7:30. iHeart Country World premiere of new Kenny Chesney after Brooks and Dunn on The Weasel.

103.5 The Weasel is Rick Rush. The album drops at midnight tonight. Kenny Chesney and Remember Me That Way. iHeart Country World Premiere. That's a cut from the new album. And the tour is going to make a stop next summer at Bank of America Stadium in Charlotte with Eric Church as the opening act. Tickets on sale for the show also go on sale tomorrow. 10

0: Y'all, Google pronounced Megan Maroney dead on accident this past week. It literally said, born October 9th, 1997, and then it says, died September 20th, 2026.
1: Oh, no.
0: So she, like, poked some fun at it and said, contrary to popular belief, I am alive. And she tweeted that. But fans were going crazy because they were like, what the heck? Like, that's a crazy mistake.
1: Yeah, usually you get that on you know, social media where there's a death hoax. I mean, I don't know how many times Willie Nelson has
0: died. But for Google to do that is wild. It also makes you wonder how many other people they, like, accidentally pronounced dead.
1: Well, I know that a lot of careers have died, but she... She's okay. She's
0: God, am I okay? Megan Maroney, in fact, is okay, everybody.
1: Yeah.
0: And she's
1: alive
0: on cloud nine.
1: Yeah,
0: she's on cloud nine, but not in the clouds.
1: Yeah, not in heaven. So. She hadn't earned her wings. There you go. Megan Maroney.
0: She's not dead. Coward.
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103.5 The Weasel. Bobby Bones here. Tomorrow morning at 8.05. An hour with Kenny Chesney in studio. A crazy injury he suffered on stage. The most expensive part of having a stadium tour. And a new album. Kenny Chesney tomorrow on The Bobby Bones Show.

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It's all brought to you by the Charleston Animal Society, Live 5 News, Southern Crown, and Rusty Bull Brewing on 103.5 The Weasel. 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

1035 The Weasel. What's up, Low Country? It's Rick Rush, West Ashley, Savannah Highway, Sam Rittenberg, Glenn McConnell. We appreciate you listening on the ride home. You deal with the traffic. I'll handle the music here. 1035

103.5 The Weasel is Rick Rush. The album drops at midnight tonight. Kenny Chesney and Remember Me That Way. iHeart Country World Premiere. That's a cut from the new album. And the tour is going to make a stop next summer at Bank of America Stadium in Charlotte with Eric Church as the opening act. Tickets on sale for the show also go on sale tomorrow, 10 a.m.

0: Faith, tell me about Dustin Lynch.
1: Other than the fact he's got a lot of teeth, massive smile.
0: He's got a head full of teeth.
1: Listen, y'all. Yeah. Autumn is right around the corner, and he loves the smell of pumpkin during the fall season and what it forecasts.
0: Okay.
2: This year has shined light on, I have to have pumpkin in my life. There's something about the setup of pumpkin and pumpkin smells. I think the leaves changing, you know, there's just that chill in the air that makes you want to, I don't know, but it is the buildup of those things.
0: Pumpkin, by the way, is a girl he went to high school with. I don't know if you knew that or not.
1: I think in a very respectable way. He's just so smiley. He would make a great jack-o'-lantern.
0: You think so?
1: Yeah.
0: I've never seen a jack-o'-lantern with straight teeth, though. His teeth are perfect.
1: Well, I think we need to make one of those.
0: Okay, go ahead.
1: Don't worry, Dustin.
0: I know you've
1: got
0: some extra time on your hands. Go ahead and make a Dustin Lynch jack-o'-lantern. Yeah. Don't do any of the things I've asked you to do that I actually pay you for. Just go ahead and make a Dustin Lynch jack-o'-lantern.
1: For the plot.
0: Sorry, I was all tied up making a Dustin Lynch jack-o'-lantern. I get it.
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0: 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Like, for instance, it used to be on MTV, which I think it still is, but you can watch it on Channel 5 this Sunday at 7:30. 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What else has changed is country's involvement in it. Morgan Wallen there, he's up for Artist of the Year this year. And if he wins, his little moon person will have a mullet and a cheesy mustache. 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

103.5 The Weasel. 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Tomorrow morning at 8.05. An hour with Kenny Chesney in studio. The crazy injury he suffered on stage. The most expensive part of having a stadium tour. And a new album. Kenny Chesney tomorrow on The Bobby Bones Show.

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We are number one for New Country. Hey there, it's Rick Rush, and every Rescue Brew vote gets us one step closer to Charleston's next spokes dog or spokes cat. It's all brought to you by the Charleston Animal Society, Live 5 News, Southern Crown, and Rusty Bull Brewing on 103.5 The Weasel. 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

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We are number one for new country, and we've got brand new country for you. iHeart Country world premiere of brand new Kenny Chesney, a cut from the album that drops tonight at midnight. It's called Remember Me That Way, and it plays after a throwback from Little Big Town, Boondocks, on 103.5 The Weasel.

0: 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It's Kenny Chesney. 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

of the Weasel is Rick Rush. The album drops at midnight tonight. Kenny Chesney and Remember Me That Way. iHeart Country World Premiere. That's a cut from the new album. And the tour is going to make a stop next summer at Bank of America Stadium in Charlotte with Eric Church as the opening act. Tickets on sale for the show also go on sale tomorrow. 10 a.m.

0: y'all. Google pronounced Megan Maroney dead on accident this past week. It literally said, born October 9th, 1997, and then it says, died September 20th, 2026.
1: Oh, no.
0: So she, like, poked some fun at it and said, contrary to popular belief, I am alive. And she tweeted that. But fans were going crazy because they were like, what the heck? Like, that's a crazy mistake.
1: Yeah, usually you get that on you know, social media where there's a death hoax. I mean, I don't know how many times Willie Nelson has
0: died. But for Google to do that is wild. It also makes you wonder how many other people they, like, accidentally pronounced dead.
1: Well, I know that a lot of careers have died, but she... She's okay. She's
0: Am I okay? Megan Maroney, in fact, is okay, everybody.
1: Yeah.
0: And she's
1: alive
0: on cloud
1: well.
0: Nine.
1: Yeah, she's on cloud nine.
0: She's on cloud nine, but not in the clouds.
1: Yeah, not in heaven. So. She hadn't earned her wings yet. There you go. Megan Maroney.
0: She's not dead.
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103.5 The Weasel. Bobby Bones here tomorrow morning at 8:05. An hour with Kenny Chesney in studio. The crazy injury he suffered on stage, the most expensive part of having a stadium tour, and a new album,

103.5 The Weasel, we are number one for New Country. Hey there, it's Rick Rush, and every Rescue Brew vote gets us one step closer to Charleston's next spokes dog or spokes cat. 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
1: And it's Wayne D. Tay. 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Hey, we got a Kenny Chesney world premiere, y'all. 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It's called Remember Me.

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1: Big world premiere all day long today. Shout out to Kenny Chesney for giving us his new song called Remember Me That Way. The album is out tomorrow. Enjoy the song all day today right here.

103.5 The Weasel. Bobby Bones here. Tomorrow morning at 8:05. An hour with Kenny Chesney in studio. The crazy injury he suffered on stage, the most expensive part of having a stadium tour, and a new album. 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

103.5 The Weasel, Wayne D. And yes, Sugarland is coming to the North Charleston Coliseum. That show is October 2nd. Weasel your way in now at WEZL.com. 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